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1: Well, yes, it is now 5 minutes past 10 o'clock on 96.5 FM, and starting my second hour of Country and Others is Adam Brand with Beating Around the Bush. Then you're going to hear from the Bellamy Brothers with Cowboy Beat. Enjoy.

Yes, you've just heard from the Benning brothers there with Guitar Boogie. And, of course, the Bellamy brothers were also in there with Cowboy Beat. Col Thomas is up next with Smoke Along the Track, followed by Derek Ryan, Broken Hearted Road.

Liz, you've just heard from Dwight Yoakam there with Two Doors Down. Eddie Cochran's up next with Summertime Blues, followed by Elaine Boyle, If I Were Only Her Tonight.

Well, yes, that was Emmylou Harris there with Wheels. Elaine Boyle's up next with Love Me Like You Used To, followed by family favourites Tears on the Telephone.

Yes, you've just heard I'll Get Over You from Family Favourites and Crying Time, also from Family Favourites. Frank McCaffrey's up next with Things I Wish I'd Said.

Well, yes, you've just heard from Graham Connors there with I Won't Forget Loving You. And I'm going to now play, it's getting close to news time again. Let's hear from Gordon Lightfoot with Me and Bobby McGee.

He lived by the apple orchard in his little old orchard shack. His real name was Jackson Taylor, but I called him Applejack. Now old Applejack was loved by everyone he ever knew. And Applejack picked apples, but he picked the banjo too.

Well, yes, on Country and Others, it is now 26 minutes past 11 o'clock on 96.5 FM, and you've just heard from Bill Chambers with Dreamin' About Texas. Keith Jamison was also in there with One Tree Plain, Heartbeat with Smell the Roses, and Sandy Dodd with Applejack. Coming up now, you're going to hear from Sandra Humphreys and Bill Chambers, Love on the Side.

Well, yes, you've just heard from Jean Bradley Fisk and Donna Fisk with Midwinter Blues, Tony Kerr, Beginning of Goodbye, and coming up right now, you're going to hear from Ollie Austin with Wrong Road Again, followed by Patty McKinnon, Till I Gain Control.

find yourself easy lines. Before I know it, I find I'm believing, and I'm falling for you one more time.

on a gig. God bless the boys that used it and went on to make it big. I could have left and done it too. I couldn't leave Lucy, cause she's that gum barmaid in the bar at Bakersfield. Hey, I could have busted out some years ago, but Lou kept begging me not to go.

Yes, you've just heard from Merle Haggard there with a bar in Bakersfield. Dwight Yoakam was also in there with The Heart That You Own. Buck Owens and Emmy Lou Harris is up next with Play Together.

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1: 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Starting this hour, you're going to hear from Pussycat with My Broken Souvenirs.

Yes, on Country and Others, you've just heard from Vince Gill with There's Not Much Love Here Anymore. Sandra Humphries is up next with Pardon Me If I Don't Understand, followed by Becky Cole, The Clown Song.

Yes, that was a lovely song from Becky Cole. You've just got to listen to the words. Some of those words were beautiful. Coming up next, you're going to hear from Ollie Austin with The Highway Never Ends.

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And just like I did, she'll move on.

There's a great track there from Lee Forster, Keep Safe on the Track. Coming up next, you're going to hear from Tom Curtin with Born Out Here. And then we might hear from... we'll play this one first, Born Out Here.

0: out until old country came to town.
1: Yes, you've just heard from Mark Chesnut there with Old Country. And before that, you heard Slim Dusty with Country All the Time. And

Yes, folks, my program is about to come to an end. I'd like to thank you very much for your company over the last, 4 hours? And I shall be back again tomorrow at midday with my varied moods in Celtic music. I'll give you a rundown what's happening here today when I finish my program at midday. I finish at midday, and then you will hear at 1 o'clock, Remember Then with Yvonne, which is a pre-recorded program. That program goes from 1 to 4, and then you'll hear from Heather with Homegrown Sounds. That program goes from 4 to 5. And then at 5 o'clock, you will hear from Heather with Scintillating Sounds. And then at 6 o'clock, we cross over to our overnight satellite programs. So that's what's happening here today, folks. I've got time for about another one, maybe two songs. So let's hear from, I have not heard this one for quite a while, Lee Kernaghan with Colin Gully Station. Enjoy.

Mary Hopkin, Those Were the Days. We also had Neil Diamond with Red Red Wine, Sly and the Family Stone, Everyday People, and The Young Rascals, I've Been Lonely Too Long. All songs from 1968, as are all the songs in this 3 hours. Up next, a record which took just 3 weeks to reach the top 10 of the Billboard Hot 100 chart when it was released on the 30th of September in 1968. It then topped it for 2 weeks. That was the week of November the 30th through to December the 7th. And it's also the single that finally knocked the Beatles' Hey Jude off the top spot in the United States after its 9-week run.

Flying Circus with Hayride. We also had the Beaumarks with Clap Your Hands. And then two songs, or previous to that, two songs that were actually both written by R. Dean Taylor. Firstly was The Supremes with Love Child, and secondly Paul Peterson with A Little Bit for Sandy.

Petula Clark and Kiss Me Goodbye. We also had Merrily Rush with Angel of the Morning, The Happenings with Music, Music, Music, and Group with Such a Lovely Way. And it's such a shame they disbanded in May of 1969 because they were such a good group together, sound-wise. They could have gone a long way. Oh, well. The Marbles, Only One Woman.

Pat Carroll recorded on Bandstand in 1968 with What the World Needs Now is Love. We also had Geraldine Fitzgerald, Something to Think About, The Marbles with Only One Woman, and Solomon King, She Wears My Ring, a song that was written way back in 1862 by Mexican physician Narciso Cerradón Sevilla. There you go, little bit of education. Little Paddy, Sunshine Boy.

The Laurie Allen Review, As Long As I've Got You. And the lead singer there was Colleen Hewitt. And Maggie Jodrell with I'm Into Looking for Someone to Love Me. Ronnie Burns with Age of Consent. And Little Patty with Sunshine Boy. You're listening to Remember Then on Horsham's Triple H. I'm Yvonne, and we're listening to songs from 1968. And coming up in this hour, we've got the Mamas and the Papas, Bobby Goldsborough and the Royal Guardsmen. But first, Herman's Hermits.

Beat and World with Tiny Timothy. We also had the Town Criers with Everlasting Love, Long John Baldry with Mexico, and Herman's Hermits with Sleepy Joe.

0: Yes, Kim?
1: Daddy, can I sing the song with you?
0: Oh, I think so, Kim. I tell you what, why don't you do the dum-diddy-dums, and we'll see what happens, okay?
1: Okay.

While My Guitar Gently Weeps by the English rock band The Beatles. It was written by George Harrison, the band's lead guitarist, and the song serves as a comment on the disharmony within the Beatles following their return from studying transcendental meditation in India in early 68. This lack of camaraderie was reflected in the band's initial apathy towards the composition, which Harrison countered by inviting his friend and occasional collaborator Eric Clapton to contribute to the recording. Clapton overdubbed a lead guitar part, although he was not formally credited for his contribution. We also had Tommy Leonetti and Kimberly Beck with Let's Take a Walk, the Mamas and Papas with Dream a Little Dream of Me, and the band with The Wait. Don't come any closer. You must stay apart. Don't come any closer.

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I came home unexpectedly and caught her crying needlessly in the middle of the day. And it was in the early spring when flowers bloom and robins sing, she went away.

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Affair with Shoeshine Boy. We also had Alison Durbin, Don't Come Any Closer, the Bee Gees with Words, and Bobby Goldsboro with Honey. To take us up to the top of the hour, we'll have the Casuals, the Pop Tops, and the Royal Guardsmen.

The Cats, Times Were When, The Royal Guardsman with Baby Let's Wait, The Pop Tops with Oh Why, Oh Lord, and The Casuals with Jessamine. You're listening to Remember Then on Horsham's Triple H. I'm Yvonne, and this next song is usually performed as a duet, where the rider, usually the singer Roger Daltrey when live, is riding on the bus every day to see his girl. In the song, he asks the driver, usually Townsend, Pete Townsend, if he can buy the bus from him, with the driver's initial answer being no. But after haggling for a while, the driver finally lets him have it, and he vows to drive it to his girlfriend's house every day. Who?

Tommy Boyce and Bobby Hart with Alice Long. We also had Shane with The Town of Tuxley Toymaker Part 1, Time and Dog with The Bitter Thoughts of Little Jane, and Who with The Magic Bus. I reckon that music keeps the world a-turning.

Sandy Shaw, Make It Go, from 1968, as are all the songs in this 3 hours. We also heard Tom Jones with Help Yourself, Vanity Fair, I Live for the Sun, and The Seekers with Music of the World A-Turning. Melanie Makes Me Smile.

Marty Roan, She's Coming Home. Zager and Evans, In the Year 2525. Or Exordium and Terminus. And Move, Blackberry Way, along with The Strangers, Melanie Makes Me Smile. Nearly time for me to depart. I've got to squeeze some more songs in. We'll do The Small Faces with Lazy Sunday to start off with.

Richard Harris and MacArthur Park. And we also had Small Faces with Lazy Sunday. Stevie Wonder up next.

Proclamation with King of the Mountain. The Trogs, Love Is All Around, and Stevie Wonder for Once in My Life. Well, it's time now for me to say goodbye. Thank you very much for listening to me. I hope you've enjoyed the music because I've certainly enjoyed playing it for you. I always do.

I'm going to leave you with a couple of different songs. The first one is Olivia and Pat, which is Olivia Newton-John and Pat Carroll, way back in 68 when they were doing a HSV TV special at the Melbourne Zoo. And the song's called Don't Be a Do-Badderer. And another one from Jamaica. It's about a long-lived but unsuccessful racehorse from a group called the Pioneers, who were very big in Jamaica for quite a long time. And the song's called Long Shot, Kick the Bucket. Look after yourself, everyone. Most of all, be safe.

0: Jacinta Allen says the process is being led by federal police.
1: The Australian Federal Police is leading the national response, and where Victoria Police and Victorian agencies are engaged, they are doing so through ensuring that community safety comes first.
0: Meantime, the opposition claims the government has lost control of the nation's borders following the return of the latest cohort. Liberal leader Angus Taylor says their return potentially compromises community safety.
2: This is not an act of strength. This is an act of surrender by this weak Prime Minister and this weak Immigration Minister. We need a government that gets control of our borders. We need people coming to our country who share our values.
0: The newly elected Prime Minister of the Solomon Islands, Matthew Whale, will visit Canberra next week. Prime Minister Anthony Albanese told Parliament both nations share regional challenges.
3: The challenge of dealing with climate change, the challenge of dealing with security issues in our region, and he will be a most honoured guest.
0: More countries are announcing travel restrictions over fears about the spread of Ebola. Canada has banned Congolese, Ugandan and South Sudanese residents from arriving in the country for 90 days. Reports in India say a woman from Uganda has been put in quarantine and was being tested for Ebola after falling ill in the city of Bengaluru. Energy poverty is becoming more widespread in the community, according to new research from the Salvation Army. The charity surveyed over 4,000 people seeking emergency relief support and found 84% were going to bed early to keep warm, and almost half are using public spaces like shopping centres to avoid using electricity at home. More than a quarter of survey respondents reported having their electricity disconnected over the last year due to financial difficulties. Unionised workers at Samsung Electronics in South Korea have approved a profit-sharing deal, averting a strike at the world's largest memory chip maker. Tens of thousands of employees in the semiconductor division may now receive annual average bonuses of up to $400,000 each. The BBC's Jake Kwon has more from Seoul.
4: This landmark deal will see Samsung Electronics set aside 10.5% of its profits for bonuses for tens of thousands of workers in the company's chip-making division. The agreement has ended the threat of a strike, which could have caused tens of billions of dollars of economic damage. The news has led South Korea's main stock market index soaring in value. But it's also revealed the growing divide between those working in a sector at the center of the AI boom and other Samsung employees. The former will be hundreds of thousands of dollars richer every year, while workers making smartphones and TVs are to receive a small fraction of that.
0: Turning to sport, former Essendon coach James Hurd says he's interested in returning to the job. The Bombers yesterday sacked Brad Scott after winning just one match in the first 10 rounds of the AFL season. Hurd told Channel 9 enough time's passed for him to return.
5: Pit my wares against the other coaches and seeing off the best man for the job. And if I'm the best man for the job, yes, I would love to do that job. But if I'm not, choose the best man and let's go forward with this club and make it the best club in the AFL again.
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Welcome to Homegrown Sounds. I'm Heather Farrell, and for the next hour, we will be celebrating the music of our contemporary First Nations people. Stick with us as we explore the diversity of Indigenous talent that we have in this wonderful country of ours.

0: afternoon and welcome to Homegrown Sounds. We're going to start the program out today with Ron Callahan, and this is a single he put out last year, and it's called Friend of Mine. And we're going to follow that up with Crystal Rivers.
1: Let me tell you about a friend of mine. I thought they knew the way.

that was Stuart Joel Nugget and Kevin Sullivan with a song called Elliot, and it's all about the township that Stuart Joel Nugget grew up in and the township in which his mother is the only elder left that is still speaking their native language. And prior to that was Crystal Rivers with Prisoner. Coming up next, Naomi Diane with Same Sky.

Well, the previous three songs were all from an album called First Sounds, Volume 13. We just heard from Mongia with Freedom, Family Shoveler Band with Love You Like That, and Naomi Diane with Same Sky. Coming up next, we've got a single called Never Fall Apart, and it's by Kiana Rose and Matt Walker.

nest. Now I knocked about a lot of places in this land called the Great Outback. Many times I drove a head of cattle along the Birdsville track. With the mosquitoes and flies they torment you, and the sun beating down so hard, you might think it's a hell of a place,

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He's been fighting for it ever since. These governments and presidents, they argue. Every day they try to start a brawl. And if there's going to be a nuclear war, what's gonna happen to us all?

Tracy Lee Gray there with Streets of Tamworth. And prior to that, it was Roger Knox with Land Where the Crow Flies Backwards. And we began with Kiana Rose and Matt Walker with Never Fall Apart. Coming up next, it's Troy Cassidaly. This one's from his latest album, Between the Fires, and it was released as a single. It's called Let's Ride, all about that car that he did up as a kid.

Well, that was the great Charlie Boyter with Wild River. We also had the Wurrumpi Band with Breadline and Troy Casadale with Let's Ride. 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Coming up next, it's Archie Roach and the track's called Summer of My Life from his classic album, Charcoal Lane.

Before that was the Benning Brothers with Debris and I, and prior to that it was Archie Roach with Summer of My Life. Thank you for joining me today for Homegrown Sounds. I hope you'll tune in again next Wednesday afternoon at 4 o'clock for more Homegrown Sounds. Going to go out today with Cyril Green, and this is an instrumental from his Inheritance album, and it's called Armstrong. Stay tuned for Scintillating Sounds up next, and then at 6 o'clock it's Pete McDonald with his Rock and Roll Relics.

0: Hi, Phyllis. Gee, your garden looks nice. Wish mine was like this.
1: Well, Jean, have you heard of KLM Concreting and Soil Yard in Golf Course Road?
0: Yes, I have. But they only do driveways and other professional jobs, don't they?
1: No, they also have landscaping materials, bobcat and backhoe, excavator and truck hire.
0: Really?
1: And that's not all. They will clean up your block, pools, and they also do concrete removal.
0: Gee, they do all of that. I knew they had garden supplies, but all this as well.
1: Yes, they are very professional and have very affordable rates. In fact, they have the best prices in town and the largest range of landscaping material in stock. Kevin says, one call, we do it all.
0: Okay, have you got his number?
1: Yes, it's 53825002 plus their mobile 043 882 0269.
0: Well, thanks for that, Phyllis. I know what we'll do. Hop on my bike. Let's go out there and have a look around.
1: Yeah, let's do that. It's 140 Golf Course Road, Haven. Hey, Jean, do you know they had the largest plant nursery in Horsham? KLM are proud sponsors of Triple H 96.5 FM.

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I'm Heather Farrell and you're listening to Scintillating Sounds on Horsham's community radio station, Triple H 96.5 FM, or if you happen to be streaming via the Community Radio Plus app. We're going to start today's program off with Rod Stewart, and this one's called These Foolish Things, from an album called The Great American Songbook.

Frank Sinatra with a track called Stardust. Prior to that, we had Louis Armstrong with Mack the Knife, Dean Martin with Kiss, and Rod Stewart started out the bracket with These Foolish Things. Coming up next, it's Ginger Rogers. This one comes from an album called Legendary Ladies, and the track is called Cheek to Cheek.

0: Yes, we are. Ooh, we are. Girl, we are. Indubitably, we are.
1: From an album called It Had to Be You from way back in 1991. That was Harry Connick Jr. with We Are In Love. We had Michael Bublé before that with You'll Never Find Another Love Like Mine, and Ginger Rogers with Cheek to Cheek. We started out today with Rod Stewart, going to play another one from Rod Stewart's Great American Songbook, and this one's called But Not For Me. And after that, the great Bette Midler with Chapel of Love.

nobody till somebody loves you. You're nobody

Dean Martin, Frank Sinatra, Sammy Davis Jr. with "You're Nobody Till Somebody Loves You" and Bette Midler prior to that with "Chapel of Love." And you're listening to Scintillating Sounds on Triple H 96.5 FM. We've got a great duet coming up next. This is from an album called A Wonderful World. It's by Tony Bennett and KD Lang, and it is the album version of a track called "That's My Home."

We started out that bracket with a duet, Tony Bennett and K.D. Lang, with That's My Home. And you've just heard another duet. We started out that bracket with a duet, Tony Bennett and K.D. Lang, with That's My Home.

Iconic Junior with Recipe for Love, Dean Martin with Angel Baby, and we started out that bracket with Mona Lisa by Nat King Cole. It's Michael Bublé coming up next. This time he's teaming up with Holly Palmer, and the track is called Down With Love.

just heard Michael Bublé and Holly Palmer with Down With Love. Thank you for joining me for Scintillating Sounds this afternoon. Hopefully you'll join me again at 5 o'clock next Wednesday afternoon. Coming up for you on Triple H tonight, we've got Peter McDonald at 6 with Rock and Roll Relics. He'll take you through until we change over to the overnight satellite service called the Community Radio Network, and that happens at 9 o'clock. To take me out, I've got Ella Fitzgerald. You won't be satisfied until you break my heart. Hope you have a great week ahead. I'll catch you next week.

I were you with love and kisses, baby. All I ever get from you is nagging and bragging. My poor heart is sagging. The way you toss my heart around is a crying shame. I bet you wouldn't like it if I did the same. You're only happy tearing all

Good evening and welcome to Rock and Roll Relics on another Wednesday night. I'm Pete McDonald and you're listening on Triple H 96.5 FM, Horsham and District's community radio station. And, yep, I missed last week, but back again this week, despite what it might say in the papers. That was McDonald's Cave by the Piltdown Men. That's where the relics are to be found. And if you're just new to the show, what I've been doing since the start of 2025 is playing some of the big hits, some of the memories, some of the forgotten ones, just some of the great songs in alphabetical order, and we're up to sort of right about the middle of the letter P. And usually, first hour, the early days of rock and roll, second hour, the mid to late 60s, last hour, the 70s, and occasionally a little excursion into the early 80s if I really like them. But tonight, the early days of rock and roll are going to stretch into the second hour, because just at this part of the alphabet, particularly songs starting with Please, most of them are from the early days of rock and roll. And there's only a handful of songs in those mid to late 60s. That's just the way the alphabet's worked out. Normally it works out pretty well. So to start off tonight, as I said, we've got one, two, three, about four brackets worth of songs, starting with the word Please, starting with Frank Ifield, the Australian expat who had a lot of success in the UK and around the world, with a song simply titled Please from 1964.

There's Diane Ray, Please Don't Talk to the Lifeguard, from 1963, that made number 12 in Australia. Before that, we had Bobby V, Please Don't Ask About Barbara, which made number 16 in 1962. And Frank Ifield went to number 5 in 1964 with Simply Please. His next song was a number 2 hit in 1960 from a person who's had many, many hits over the years. It's Cliff Richard, and Please Don't Tease.

There's Hank Lachlan with Please Help Me, I'm Falling. Country sort of standard a bit, and it made number 22 in 1964, Hank Lachlan. Not 100% sure whether it's the original, but it was certainly the biggest pop hit version. Before that, we had Johnny Kidd and the Pirates with Please Don't Touch. From late 59, early 60, that was actually their first single before their classic Shaken All Over. Made number 25 on the UK charts, but has become a bit of a, well, a lot of rockabilly bands have done it. And also there was a cover version by Motorhead with Girl School that was a hit in the UK. But I'm not playing that tonight, just Johnny Kidd and the Pirates. And we had Cliff Richard with Please Don't Tease to start that bracket off. It's 21 and a half minutes past six. 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You're on Triple H 96.5 FM. Next up, a song that was just a US hit. I didn't take the chart position, but it was a big one. It's been covered by a few people, including the Beatles, who you might hear from soon. But here are the Marvelettes with the original Please, Mr. Postman.

That was the Moonglows with Please Send Me Someone to Love from 1957. I just sort of snuck that one in. That's why there were four in a row there, which I don't normally play, because I realised, well, Johnny Diesel and the Injectors did a cover of that song, but that sort of falls outside of my time frame. I think it was from the movie The Delinquents, which starred Kylie Minogue, which reminded me that I've watched the Kylie documentary on Netflix and was sort of a bit disappointed that they didn't mention anything about the movies she was in. Anyway, before that, we had James Brown with Please, Please, Please from 1956. That was his first rhythm and blues hit, and it was a staple of his live concerts. If you've ever seen vision of James Brown singing that song and then leaving the stage and then coming back all sweaty with his minders and then putting the coat on and then him going again and so on. He was a big showman. Before that, we had the Beatles with Please Please Me from 1963, title track to their first album. It only made number 52 originally in Australia before the Beatles sort of really took off, and then it was re-released as part of an EP and went to number one and everything. We started with the Marvelettes with Please Mr. Postman from 1961, which in fact was a number one hit in the USA, didn't chart in Australia. And as I said, the Beatles cover that. And hello to Narelle, who's listening from New South Wales for a bit before the whole State of Origin thing kicks off. And I will have another version of Please Mr. Postman in the last hour of the show, but you might be tuned into the TV by then. And hello to anybody else who's listening out there, because I know you're out there. I know you're out there. Next up, beautiful song, minor hit. I do have the 45, but there was a version by Elvis Costello on a covers album that he did that made me realise the beauty of this song. Here are the Drifters from 61 with Please Stay. Door.

0: Sally from the swinging school. We're having
1: independent
0: yep, and calendar girl. We're gonna drink some juice and really give it a whirl. Well, please, teacher, let me have my apple back.

That is Johnny Ace with Pledging My Love, which was a hit for him in 1954, going to 1955 in the USA. Made number 17 for him and number one on the rhythm and blues charts. Unfortunately, that was kind of the end of the line for Johnny Ace, because he died in a Russian roulette shooting accident. Tragically. Before that, we had Johnny Devlin, New Zealander, came over to Australia from 1961 with Please Teacher Let Me Have My Apple Back, which made number 44 nationally, but hit the top 40 in some charts. And we started with The Drifters and Please Stay. Just going slightly out of alphabetical order here, because I can't find I've sort of mixed up the order of the CDs or something, the track that I wanted to open this bracket with. So instead, we'll just jump to the Gene McDaniels with from 1962. This made number 14 for him. It made number 8 for him. This is The Point of No Return.

There's Johnny Tillotson. Found it. That's the one I wanted to start that bracket off with. It was hiding in amongst the 70s CDs. Slipped in there. That's Poetry in Motion, his biggest hit from 1960, made number 5. Before that, we had the Surfaris with Point Panic, their biggest hit, Wipeout, but that one from 1963 was a follow-up that made number 14 on the charts. And we started with Gene McDaniels with The Point of No Return. Next up, from 1959, we've got the Coasters. They made number 19 with this song, Poison Ivy.

There are the Everly Brothers with a very cool song. I've always liked it, Poor Jenny, from 1959, made number 22 for them. Before that, we had Chubby Checker, who we'll hear from in the next hour as well, with Pony Time, from 61, made number 8, one of the many dance songs that he had. And the Coasters with Poison Ivy, made number 19, and was a song that you'll hear again from a different artist in the next hour of the show. To take us partway to the news, we have got Ricky Nelson with Poor Little Fool, and that'll be followed by a little Los Tremoleros instrumental music. Catch you after the news.

Welcome to the second hour of Rock and Roll Relics. I'm Pete McDonald and you're listening on Triple H 96.5 FM, Horsham and District's community radio station. There's a bit of The Shadows with Rhythm and Greens, which normally ushers in the mid to late 60s portion of the show, having been the theme tune to the 60s TV show Go Show. But to sort of match up the alphabet, got another couple of brackets worth of earlier rock and roll type songs for you. Firstly, from 1962, made number 35 on the US charts, but it's a cute little song from a girl group called The Sherries. This is called Pop, Pop, Popeye.

That is The Mermaids with a U from 1964. Popsicles and Icicles. Very almost ethereal kind of sound there. Made number 12 that year here in Australia. Before that, we had Chubby Checker. The last one I played, Pony Time, that made number 8. And so did this one, Popeye the Hitchhiker. A lot of these, I think a lot of people forget that he had a lot more hits than just The Twist and Let's Twist Again. Made number 8 in 1962. And we started with the Sherries with Popeye. Next up, we've got Carl Mann with a song that originally done by Nat King Cole, which reminds me I forgot to thank Heather for her scintillating sounds show before Rock and Roll Relics, and I was just chatting to Heather on the phone. She's playing a lot of that sort of great American songbook kind of stuff, the pre-rock and roll kind of stuff, one of which is Nat King Cole with Pretend. I'm not sure if she played that tonight, but a couple of people had a go at making Pretend a bit of a rock and roll type song, and the first was actually Carl Mann on Sun Records in 1960, had a minor hit with this version of Pretend. Three.

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There's a band called Go Cat Go with a bit of sort of contemporary rockabilly called Please Mama Please. Normally, if the alphabet works out, I might finish the first hour of the show with a bit of modern rockabilly, although this is from 1992, from the band called Go Cat Go, but it's a classic piece of sort of contemporary rockabilly as opposed to 50s rockabilly, written by a guy named Darren Spears, who was the leader of Go Cat Go, and unfortunately not long after he recorded a lot of classic rockabilly tunes, he was sort of murdered, killed in a bit of a gang sort of type thing. Not that he was in a gang, he was just an innocent bystander. And before that we did have Carl Mann, that's right, with Pretend, a song that was covered by Jerry and the Pacemakers and also Alvin Stardust in the early 80s. That's it for the early rock and roll. As I said, it's gone a little bit later than normal, and we just have seven songs from the mid to late 60s portion of the show. Starting with this one from 1964, it was the first big hit for Billy Thorpe and the Aztecs. Some states it made number one. It came out to number three. It's his cover of the song I played in the first hour by the Coasters. Here are Billy Thorpe and the Aztecs with Poison Ivy. She comes.

There's Johnny Rivers with The Poor Side of Town, which amazingly to me from 1966 wasn't an Australian hit, was a US hit for him. Before that we had The Rockin' Berries with Poor Man's Son from 1965, very Beach Boys sound to the Rockin' Berries. Minor hit, made 52, and we started with Billy Thorpe and the Aztecs with Poison Ivy, which made number 3. And another song that was meant to be in there is just not playing, unfortunately. So Tony Joe White pokes hell at any some other night, hopefully. Next up, we have got, The Monkees with a song from 1968. I think it was featured in the movie Head. It was a minor single for them, but a lot of Monkees fans, it's high up on their favourite list. Here they are, The Monkees with The Porpoise Song.

There's Bob Dylan with a song called Positively 4th Street from 1965. It was a standalone single, not on any of his albums at the time. Just made number 35, and Somebody, the subject of that song, has really cheesed him off. And before that, we had the Monkees with the Pauper's Song. It is 18 minutes to 8, and we've got one more song from the mid-60s, and then we'll move into the 70s and 80s and stuff a little earlier than planned, but we'll work it all out. This is James Carr, had a US hit and rhythm and blues hit. He's a great soul singer, and this is a bit of a sort of a soul standard, if you like. This is called Pouring Water on a Drowning Man.

There's Dave Loggins with Please Come to Boston. I have been to Boston. I've also been to Denver and LA. That was number 47 in 1974 nationally for Dave Loggins. Couldn't find anything in the notes to say whether he was relative of Kenny Loggins or not, but really nice song. Before that, we had James Carr with Pouring Water on a Drowning Man. So we're into the 70s. And this song entered the charts late in 79. It was early number 1980 before it became a number one hit. They'd had a break of about 3 years between hits, had lots of hits in sort of 75, 76, that era, and then this one in 79. Talking about KC and the Sunshine Band, and this is Please Don't Go.

There are the Carpenters, the wonderful voice of the late Karen Carpenter, and some pretty tasty guitar towards the end there too. From 1974, Please Mr. Postman, that made number one for them that year. Played the original in the first hour of the show from the Marvelettes, which was a US number one, and didn't chart in Australia. That one did. Before that, we had Olivia Newton-John with Please Mr. Please, which just made 35 in 1975, but one of my favourite Olivia Newton-John songs, produced by John Farrar of the ex of the Strangers in Australia, and it was written by two members of the Shadows. And you might have heard a little crackling because it was on vinyl on Olivia Newton-John's Greatest Hits Volume 2. With Olivia's big eyes staring at me. And KC and the Sunshine Band started us off with Please Don't Go. Next up, a song from the 80s. It's from 1982, first hit in Australia for the band ABC. This is Poison Arrow.

There's Linda Ronstadt from 1977 from her Simple Dreams album Poor, Poor, Pitiful Me, made number 29 as a single. Before that, we had The Faces with Rod Stewart out front from 1974, Pool Hall Richard. Just made 96 on the charts. I helped because I certainly bought the 45. Best song ever. It's probably my favourite song I've played all night, but best song ever about playing pool. I don't know if there's too many others. And we had just ABC with Poison Arrow. Now, Poor, Poor, Pitiful Me was written by the late, great Warren Zevon. On his first self-titled album, or actually he made an album, I don't know, in the late 60s or something, and nobody much knew about it. So to all intents and purposes, his debut was 1976, a self-titled record, and, it's a great song. I'm going to let you compare Linda Ronstadt, the hit version, great voice, or Warren Zevon with his rather more raw, original, Poor, Poor, Pitiful Me. I vote for Warren, to be honest.

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That was sweet. They changed their style a little bit from the early 70s. That was from 1972. Minor hit in Australia, 70, according to the Kent Music Report. But Papa Joe, example of the sort of bubblegum stuff they did before they got a little harder and heavier. Before that, we had Hot Butter with Popcorn from 1972. It was number one for a whole bunch of weeks, that cheesy instrumental, or popcorny instrumental. M with Pop Music before that from 1979. That made number one that year. M was, in fact, Robin Scott. I distinctly remember when it first came out and nobody knew who M was. Some people thought it was a John Lennon comeback. There's a little element of that in the voice and in the cynicism of the song, perhaps. And we started with Warren Zevon and his version of Poor, Poor, Pitiful Me. Four in a row there, just because that's the way it sort of shook out. Next up, got a 45 for you on the turntable here. It's Mental as Anything, a song that made number 57 for them. Not big enough to get on their Greatest Hits LP. And it's on their Get Wet, one of their, well, my favourite Mental as Anything LP. But anyway, I've got it on a 45 for you here. It's called Possible Theme for a Future TV Drama Series. It is 27 minutes past 8. 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

That is Cliff Richard from 1973, made number 31 here in Australia with Power to All Our Friends. Pretty cool song. He just had such an enduring career. Before that, Midnight Oil from 1983. That's about as far into the 80s as I usually get, but just a great, great song. So played it, made number 8 from the album 10987654321. And I already had the album, but I do remember. It always brings back memories of hearing it being played in a record store in Ballarat. Oregon Records, it was, I think. And they had the big sound system going. They had speakers everywhere. And during that percussion break, it was like there were sounds all around my head, and it just sounded fantastic. And we started with Mental as Anything, with possible theme for a future TV drama series, on a 45 RPM single, because it didn't make their best of CD, not the one that I have anyway. All right, next up, we had Power to All Our Friends, now from 1971, John Lennon and the Plastic Ono Band, made number 21 with Power to the People.

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with a bit of sort of sweet soul for you, Precious and Few, made number 26 on our charts. And we started with John Lennon and the Plastic Ono Band with Power to the People. Next up, we go to 1980 from their 1979 self-titled album. At the time, I thought this band were going to become as big as NXS, but they never did. From Dubbo, here are the Reels with Prefab Heart.

There's Toots and the Maytals with Pressure Drop from 1972, from the Harder They Come movie and album. A bit of Jamaican reggae for you. And before that, we had The Reels with Prefab Heart from 1980. And that is just about it for Rock and Roll Relics tonight. After this last song, which is a bit of a replacement song because didn't get Poke Salad Annie for you because it's stuck. After this last song, we'll go to the Community Radio Satellite and the Local Source program for some independent Australian music. And then there are local programs throughout the night before Heather presents Good Morning Country at 5 a.m. tomorrow morning. Next week, we'll be continuing. We don't quite finish the letter P next week. There'll be some prettiness, there'll be some pride, there'll be some problems, there'll be some puppets. That's some of the stuff that's set for next week in the alphabet. So had to find a replacement song, and as it happens on the CD that has Pressure Drop, there's a song that I could have played. Would have liked to have played probably the Clash version on their debut album, but this is Junior Mervyn to take us to the Local Source with a bit of reggae and Police and Thieves. And I'll see you next Wednesday. Bye.

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0: 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It's the UK debut for this American singer, and it features a sample from Noah Kahan's hit song, Stick Season.
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Just the music in your ears, that's all you seek. 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No more tyranny.

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London dub legends Greg Dredd and Don Letts join forces with Frankfurt dub collective Serious Dropout. From it you heard Dropout Dub, the drumhead mix of King of Dub, Unity, and Dub Up the Virus.

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Mountain horsemen muster cattle still. Away up on the high plains, as they've always done. Hear the snowies thunder when they let the horses run. See the horses gallop from the depth of mountain blue. The mighty mountains tremble to the

We started out that bracket with Pour Me Another One by Darlinghurst, followed it up with Tori Dark's new single You Better Think, and Alan Jackson with Ain't Just a Southern Thing. 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
1: National Radio News.
2: Good morning, I'm Laura Devoy. The federal government's proposed changes to negative gearing and the capital gains tax will be introduced to Parliament today. Labor wants to limit negative gearing to new builds and will replace the capital gains tax discount with a flat 50% discount adjusted to inflation, with a minimum 30% tax.

0: on gains. The legislation also proposes a $250 working Australian tax offset and a $1,000 standard deduction. 6 months into Australia's under-16 social media ban, the online safety regulator says it's still too early to call whether platforms are meeting their obligations. David Cameron reports.
1: Appearing before Senate Estimates, eSafety Commissioner Julie Inman-Grant said the watchdog had seen some improvements in industry compliance in recent months, but whether they're meeting their legal obligations remains to be determined. Since December, Facebook, Instagram, Kick, Reddit, Snapchat, Threads, TikTok, Twitch, X and YouTube have all been required to take steps to prevent young Australians accessing their platforms. The world-first ban, which stipulates users must be 16 or older to create or hold social media accounts, made international headlines.
0: Women are having to choose whether they will buy period hygiene products or other essentials due to the rising cost of living biting household budgets. Research by women's charity Share the Dignity has revealed almost 65% of people have struggled to afford period products, with many resorting to old towels, toilet paper and, in some cases, bread. Charity founder Rochelle Courtney says this impacts whether someone goes to school, work or university. She says it's happening in every community and has remained hidden for too long. Heavy rainfall is set to continue today across parts of eastern Australia. The heaviest falls yesterday were in Tasmania, where totals exceeded 200 millimetres in some areas. Today, the focus is on southeast Queensland and the New South Wales coast. Alana Cherney from the Bureau of Meteorology says a severe weather warning has been issued.
2: Through New South Wales, we have a severe weather warning for parts of the mid-north coast and Hunter and adjacent regions for heavy rainfall developing from Thursday afternoon. With those falls expected in that area, we also have a flood watch out for the Hunter and parts of the mid-north coast with possible minor flooding developing from today.
0: A severe thunderstorm warning issued in southeast Queensland this morning has been cancelled, but further warnings could be issued throughout the day. Friends star Matthew Perry's assistant has been sentenced to nearly 3.5 months in prison for his role in the actor's death. Kenneth Iwamasa, who lived with Mr. Perry, was the last person to see him alive and was the one who found him after he died in October 2023. He pleaded guilty to one count of conspiracy to distribute ketamine, resulting in death. In court in Los Angeles overnight, he apologised to Mr. Perry's family. Turning to sport, New South Wales coach Laurie Daly says he doesn't know how his team pulled off a comeback in last night's men's State of Origin opener. The Blues were down 20-0 in the first half. The comeback started after Queensland fullback Kalen Ponga was sent off for a high shoulder charge. James Tedesco scored the winning try in the dying stages of the game. Daly says his team did not play well in the first half.
3: Yeah, we just made too many errors, out of yardage, put ourselves under pressure, could do a lot of defending, and then all of a sudden you get fatigued. So in Queensland, shot out to a lead.
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7: 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And it's great to have, the director of the Butler Estate, Shazza Lee, with me. 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
8: Yes, the very new release for Constantina Ila Fontaine is My Spiritual Connection. I think this is probably the truest song that Constantina has released for herself, and it's a deeply personal and reflective release, and it's drawn from her place of faith, survival, and spiritual awakening. The song speaks of a soul who, after enduring long periods of pain, heartbreak, and emotional turmoil, found comfort and guidance through prayer and a profound connection with spirit. Let's have a listen to the brand new one for Constantina Ila Fontaine, My Spiritual Connection.

0: Yes, another quality product from Constantina Ela Fontaine with My Spiritual Connection. 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
1: Where country, rhythm and blues, rock and pop music collide, you will find Ron Callaghan. And Ron is a very proud Indigenous Australian. He's been entertaining audiences across Australia for decades with heartfelt songs, soulful delivery and an unwavering spirit. In 2026, he was named the very best male vocalist at the Australian Country Music People's Choice Awards during the Tamworth Country Music Festival, and also received a nomination for Best Song, being Proud Black Man. This is his brand new single, another beauty from Ron Callaghan, People.

0: song there from Ron Callaghan, and it's called People, his latest single release. Over to you, Shaz.
1: The third new release this morning is for Christine Clifford. And Christine is a South Australian country music singer-songwriter. She's drawn inspiration over the years along living on the Murray River and the people, the history and spirit of regional Australia. Her latest release, Rocky Song, is a powerful and heartfelt tribute to the life and legacy of Riverland local Rocky Page from Barmera. And everyone in Australian country music is aware of Rocky Page and what he contributed to Australian country music. Through raw emotion and genuine country storytelling, Christine has actually captured the strength, humility, mateship, and quiet courage of this man whose presence left a lasting impact on those around him. This is Christine Clifford, Rocky Song.

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1: That brings us to our special features of the number one tracks in Australia this week. And the number one track on the Australian traditional country music chart is Cowgirl's Heart, Shazalee.

0: Yes, prolific singer-songwriter Shazza Lee with another number one song, Cowgirl's Heart. Over to you, Shaz.
1: And that brings us to the number one track in Australia this week, taken by Ashley Cook with Rough Diamonds. Catch you next week.

0: 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And for our international show today, we have a fabulous singer-songwriter by the name of Ray Jones, and he's really doing things in the country music market at the moment, and it's all to do with a fabulous album called Northern Stars, and he's about to put an album out with the exactly same name. It's Ray who we're talking to. How are you, Ray?
1: Good, Mark. How are you? You can hear me chuckling in the background.
0: Yeah, no, I got it right.
1: you got it right. You nearly did it. Yeah, it's Northern Stars.
0: Yes, it's absolutely fantastic. Look, it's a great number. But first and foremost, I want to talk to you about the situation at the moment, because people are really enjoying Simple Times. It's going very well for you. And we think that it's just a fabulous number. But the issue is that the album is really going well for you at the moment, and I believe this Northern Stars is starting to do things for you in other places in the music world.
1: Yeah, look, the songs that we've released have all done something, which is really, really exciting.
0: Yes.
1: You know, and obviously with you guys with Simple Times, it, you know, got to number one on the traditional country chart, and is hanging in there in the country chart, I think at number three maybe. We've had, yeah, lots of traction, and getting Northern Stars out is great. I literally just found out that Backroads off the album has made the top 20 for the West Australian Music Awards for the country category for Country Song of the Year. So I'll find out next week whether that goes to the finals.
0: Wow. How does that happen over there? Do you send the track in for a nomination?
1: Yeah. So I'm a WAM member over here and have a fair bit to do with, in the last couple of years, I've had a lot more to do with the association. And I don't always like enter stuff or take nominations or anything. But with this album, I was so buoyed by the fact that I felt we had such a good album, a strong album. A couple of things went up for it, and I literally half an hour ago opened up my emails, and there was, I was reading it, and I was like, oh, this is the bad news, you know. And it said, we're really happy to inform you that your song's gone to the final 20 or the top 20. And next week, if you don't hear from us, you didn't get through. If you do hear from us, you're in the finals. So,
0: well, we'll be the first to know, I hope.
1: Yeah, absolutely. And I've only ever, it's a tough market because it's not just country music, it's the whole West Australian music, like every category.
0: Yes. Yeah.
1: So to get through even to the, I've never made it into the final 20 with a song of my own.
0: Yeah.
1: Even when I had a song in there that made the top 20 for Rhythms magazine in 2022, it didn't get through over here. That's how tough the competition is. I have been a finalist for a duet with Cody Lee, Leave the Light On. So I'm so excited to, you know, to have one of these songs off the album doing well over here as well now, because, like, with Oz Country Gold and with you guys and the charts and everything like that, you know, Simple Times has gone so well, and I couldn't be happier.
0: Yeah, well, as far as we're concerned, the production side of things and the way the album's been mastered is fantastic, because they're all original songs written and performed by yourself, and of course you've got the marvellous production behind the scenes with Bill Chambers, and then you top that off, you had it mastered, I think, by Jeff McCormack.
1: Yeah, Jeff's mastered pretty much every song I've ever put out.
0: Yeah,
1: but there's no one else has done anything. Jeff's always done my mastering, and actually this mastering was done in Colorado,
0: right?
1: Because Casey's Backbone tour started to interfere with the development of my album,
0: okay.
1: And I knew it would, and I was racing to try and get everything done. But Jeff rang me and said, "Look, I can do the mastering on the road."
0: Yeah,
1: and I've got a couple of days in a hotel room in Colorado. I will get this mastered, because he can take the rig on the road now to do it.
0: Yeah,
1: and I trust him. And yeah, he did it all over there, and yeah, he's done a great job. And he also, Jeff plays bass across the whole album.
0: Yeah, well, I was going to talk about that give you the opportunity to talk about Northern Stars and what motivated you to write that, because I know that the album's in loving memory of your parents, Neville and Margaret, but with the production, Jeff Cormack, as you say, on bass, but you've also got Alan Foster on drums and percussion, and Felicity Kircher on harmonies. But Mick Oldback, I just love his fiddle on the album. It's absolutely unbelievable.
1: Yeah, how good is that?
0: Yeah, like, it's terrific.
1: I emailed Mick after I received the basically his parts, and I said to him, I can't believe that you managed to put the fiddle parts in that I imagined, that they're like so close to what I imagined.
0: Yeah.
1: Scary. And he actually emailed me back and said, that's actually made me a bit teary, that's
0: isn't that close, fantastic, you know? That is fantastic.
1: Yeah.
0: Tell us about Northern Stars, mate.
1: So Northern Stars I wrote quite a while ago, probably not long after, just after Sleeping Rough had been made, and it was written on a beach by a campfire with a billy. It's a literal song. So I had a guitar, you know, I had some music playing in the background, which was Bill Chambers' South End Rain.
0: Yep.
1: This beach my parents used to camp on, and I never got to camp there with them, but I knew that they spent many, many months there over the years. And it's the place where I feel the closest to them when I'm underneath that sky. And it's just, you can't imagine a more clear, perfect sky full of stars.
0: How nice is that?
1: Beautiful sunsets, and it's every night. And I feel really close to them. And all of this was happening, and I had a guitar, and I hadn't intended. I was just noodling. And I looked down, and there was a campfire, and I, you know, there's a campfire burning bright, an old billy boiling to the side. And half an hour later, I had that song.
0: Oh, isn't that great?
1: My parents visited me at that moment. That's what I believe, anyway.
0: Absolutely. Oh, look, I'm sorry to interrupt, but I'm looking at the album, and I see you, and is that your partner walking on the beach?
1: Yes,
0: on the
1: that's
0: album?
1: My wife, Cheryl, yeah.
0: Yeah, a fantastic shot. So,
1: that's our home. That's where we live, yeah.
0: Yeah.
1: Well, not, we don't live there on the beach, but a 5-minute walk, and that's our home beach. Yeah,
0: wonderful, so. Wonderful. All right, well, I'll get you the opportunity to introduce the song to our listening public, and we'll go and play it, mate. Thank you very much for the interview. Really appreciate that, Ray.
1: Thank you, Mark, and thanks to all your listeners and everybody giving it all the love. I really, really appreciate it. So, hey, it's Ray Jones here, and you're with Mark Eckel, Oz Country Gold.
0: Yep,
1: Radio Gold. I've done a couple of interviews today, so I'm getting myself a little bit confused. But it's Ray Jones here, and you're here with Mark Eckel. You're listening to my new song, the title track, Northern Stars, off the album Northern Stars, and I really hope you enjoy it.
0: Thank you very much, Ray.
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0: 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And today I have none other than Kevin Sullivan, and he's going to be talking to us about his brand new song about Elliot. And assisting him, of course, in the song is the other wonderful gentleman, Stuart Joel Nugget. But I think, Kev, you're on your own there, mate.
1: Yeah, well, it's a duet, this song, and as your listeners probably know, we lived on the road for a year, but we've spent a lot of time in what we call the red centre of Australia, which is the Northern Territory.
0: Yep.
1: And a lot of people call it our last frontier, and it pretty is a wild and woolly place. But we love it. We love that red dirt, and we've toured all around. So I sat down with Stuart Joel Nugget, who's an Indigenous man. He's from a town called Elliot, which is what the song's about. And Elliot is located halfway between Alice Springs and Darwin in the Northern Territory. And so our first song that you played lots and lots of times, and it got to number one and was there for 6 weeks, was I'm Bart Again.
0: Mm-hmm.
1: And this is the second collaboration that I've done with Stuart Joel Nugget. And it's Elliot, and I'm really proud of the song and the story behind it, Mark.
0: Well, I don't know too many songs, in all honesty, that have gone number one back-to-back so quickly as these two songs. So the recipe that you and Stuart Joel Nugget have is working, mate. It is absolutely fantastic.
1: Yeah, and Stuart's a really humble fella. Like I said, he's an Indigenous man from the Northern Territory. He's from Elliot, but he now actually lives in Alice Springs. And he's a really quiet fella. The local language in Elliot where he lives, the Indigenous language, is called Jingli, J-I-N-G-I-L-I.
0: Right.
1: And his mother, Janet, who's still with us, she's the last female elder who speaks, reads and writes Jingli. So
0: the song
1: is about not only Elliot the town, which is a tiny little town, it's just sort of a blip on the map, but it's about Janet, it's about home, and Stuart actually sings in Indigenous language on the song as well. So with writing songs, yeah, we just, like you said, we just seem to connect because he's so gentle, he's easy to work with, and we've toured with him, he's lovely to tour with too.
0: And before I let you go, just tell me this, how far then is Elliot from the Three-Way Roadhouse?
1: So
0: your other great song.
1: Okay, so Elliot is about probably 2.5-3 hours north of the Three-Way Roadhouse. And there's not a lot there, and a lot of people say, why would you write a song about this tiny little town? There's less than probably, you know, there's about 400 people live there. And, you know, it's just got a service station. It's got an Aboriginal camp on the south side, an Aboriginal camp on the north side. But I love putting places like this on the map, and there's so much culture and history and love, and like it's all, like I said, the song's about home, about family, and about this Indigenous language, Jingli.
0: Terrific. How about if we play this song for Janet, Stuart's mum?
1: That's a great idea. And then the music video is coming out in a few days' time, and we filmed it at Elliot, and Janet is all the way through it, and she calls me her son, and I call her my second mum, and she's beautiful. So I think your listeners are going to love this song.
0: Oh, they already do, mate. They're eating it up. Thank you very much, Kev. I'll give you the opportunity of introducing your new song. Thank you.
1: This is Australian singer-songwriter Kevin Sullivan. You're listening to the fantastic Mark Eckel all around the world, and this is my latest song. It's a collaboration with an Indigenous singer-songwriter, Stuart Joel Nugget, and the song is called Elliot. Take it away, Mark.
0: Thanks. See you later, Kev.

0: 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And for our international show, we have the next interview, and it's Birdie Nichols out of Nashville, Tennessee. Hello, Birdie.
1: Hello. How are you?
0: Yeah, good. What sort of cowgirl call was that?
1: It was a decent one, I would say.
0: Yeah, I think it was an exciting one, and that's what you're all about. Birdie Nichols is an exciting young lady that's writing a wonderful material and getting around and very, very busy, so don't try to get her on Facebook. She's too busy for that. But anyway, that's my concern. But let's talk about this latest song that you've got out, and I'm absolutely loving it, as I did when I first heard it in Peel Street at the Tamworth Festival this year, and it's called Cowboy Code. How does a young lady sit down and write a song about the cowboy's code?
1: Well, the cowboy code, it's a deeply rooted code that it really shaped life in the Old West, and the values of the code defines and continues to define cowboys today. And it's cowboys are supposed to be built on honor, resilience, and respect for the land.
0: Yeah.
1: And one another. And this code really just endures as a timeless way of life for cowboys and cowgirls alike. So that's why I wrote Cowboy Code, was just to honor
0: I know you do a little bit of research when you put things together, and you're a little bit of a knowledge freak as far as the cowboy area is concerned. Do you think that the cowboys of the 1800s and the 1700s are the same as the cowboys today?
1: Well, they're definitely the same people at heart.
0: Yeah.
1: And as time evolves, people evolve. We have our roots, and that is the cowboy roots there. So just that's the cowboy code is the basis of cowboys and
0: cowgirls.
1: Yeah,
0: so that's always been there and always will. Fantastic. All right, tell me, Birdie, you are coming back to Tamworth really quickly, aren't you?
1: Yes, I am. I cannot wait.
0: And there's going to be a little bit of a tour with you and the Butler Band into Queensland and beyond. So that's very exciting.
1: Oh, I am ecstatic. I'm so just, I'm shaking and just so ready to be there.
0: Well, that's fantastic. And I'll be there at the IWMA in November and with the Butler Band as well. So that's going to be exciting.
1: Oh, yes. That'll be it. I can't wait for you to be in Albuquerque, because I think that'll be just so much fun, too.
0: Yeah, looking forward to meeting up with the other DJs in that particular show that I'll be in. So that's very exciting.
1: Yeah.
0: All right, Birdie, it's lovely talking to you, and I hope Mum and Dad's going well. And we will give you the opportunity now to introduce your new song, please.
1: Okay, well, howdy, y'all. It's me, Birdie Nichols, and this is my song, The Cowboy Code. Please enjoy.
0: Thanks, Birdie. Catch ya.
1: Thank you, Mark. Bye.
0: Bye.

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0: What a great
1: piece
0: of music.
1: Isn't it a beautiful tune?
0: Absolutely.
1: Yep, love it.
0: Really.
1: Yes.
0: And Peg, that's going to be part of your Queen of the Country Piano Volume 2?
1: It already is, yeah. That album's already out, mate.
0: Right, yep. Okay. And
1: you have a copy of it, so you should know that.
0: Okay, well, I've got, you know how many LBS albums that I have here, Peg?
1: You should just know that mine's most important anyway.
0: Well, it is. It is, as far as your fans are concerned, I tell you, because you've got millions all over the place, and I don't want to upset them, that's for sure. But this is the follow-up to the one that you did with the wonderful Anthony Baxter, and that was Vincent.
1: Yes.
0: That proved popular, didn't it?
1: Love that one too. Yeah, that was a beautiful rendition of that one, I thought. It was very nice of Ant to ask me to do that with him.
0: Yeah, fantastic.
1: I was quite honoured, yeah.
0: And we've come in a little bit late on this interview with Waltz With Me, My Love, because
1: it
0: has already topped the charts, hasn't it?
1: Yes, yeah. It did last week, I believe, yeah.
0: How good's that?
1: That's fantastic.
0: Well, it's no doubt about you, Peggy. You still keep on pumping them out, and we just love a Peggy Gilchrist number when it comes up. And I know that
1: you've
0: got so many favourites, and others have too of your music. And I'm going to get you to introduce your song, your new instrumental.
1: Yes, well, I'd just like to thank Shazalee very much for writing the song for me. This is why she's called Australia's First Lady of Song, is because she's just brilliant. And I'd also like to thank you and all the other presenters who very kindly played the tune for me. And I just love the tune. It's called Waltz With Me, My Love by Peggy Gilchrist.
0: Thanks very much, Peg. Bye.
1: Thank you. Bye-bye.

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1: National Radio News.
2: Good morning, I'm Laura Devoy. Older Australians are being encouraged to speak up about aged care. The Aged Care and Quality Commission surveyed over 2,000 people about the barriers that stop them from speaking up when their rights in aged care are not respected. It found many people were reluctant to raise questions or concerns. Aged Care Quality and Safety Commissioner Liz Heffron-Webb says older Australians should feel comfortable to speak up.
3: Aged care in Australia is changing. The rights of older people are now front and centre in the Act. Older people should be supported to speak up and be heard and to have choice and make decisions about their aged care. Providers are required by law to involve older people in decisions about their care, and there are protections in place that prevent reprisals if you raise a concern.
2: US President Donald Trump says he's not satisfied with the Iran deal currently being negotiated, but was very much intent on reaching an agreement. Overnight, Iranian state media reported what is